0: Vous écoutez RM1, Nord-Sud 98.9, Centre 97.3, Est-Ouest 91.7. RM1, la radio nationale.
1: RM1, 9 o'clock. Flash with Ashi Bachu. Good morning, Ashi.
2: Good morning, Sophie. Good morning, everybody. Measures to strengthen the protection of elderly persons in Mauritius are being considered as the country marks World Elder Abuse Awareness Day. Minister of Social Security Ashok Soubron is calling for a review of existing legislation and state support mechanisms to better respond to challenges faced by senior citizens in a challenging society. Among the proposals being considered for the upcoming budget are an increase in the carer's allowance, the creation of a training fund for caregivers, and the extension of home medical visits to persons aged over 85 years. With the 2026-2027 budget set to be presented this Friday, economic stakeholders are redefining their expectations. Deloitte Mauritius has put forward a series of recommendations covering the financial sector, small and medium enterprises, digitalization, vocational training, and the country's energy transition. The proposals are aimed at supporting economic growth while improving competitiveness and resilience across key sectors. Cleanup and pumping operations are continuing at La Tourquenique following last week's wastewater spill. Officials from the Wastewater Management Authority are back on site today to supervise the removal of effluents and dead fish from the affected area. The incident occurred after a wastewater pipeline was damaged during excavation work, linked to a solar farmer project. Authorities say the pipeline has since been repaired and investigations are ongoing. Registrations are now open for the fifth edition of the National Youth Parliament. The initiative, organised by the National Assembly, is open to Mauritian citizens aged between 14 and 23 and aims to introduce young people to parliamentary procedures while developing the communication, leadership and decision-making skills. Applications must be submitted online by 22nd June. International News.

0: A major diplomatic breakthrough has been announced in the Middle East. Pakistan's mediator says the United States and Iran have reached a peace agreement following intensive negotiations. According to reports, both sides have agreed to an immediate and permanent halt to military operations on all fronts, including Lebanon. U.S. President Donald Trump has also confirmed the agreement and announced that the Strait of Hormuz will reopen, while the official signing is expected to take place in Switzerland on June 19th. And in sports, the FIFA World Cup continues to deliver excitement. Japan fought back twice to earn 2-2 draw against the Netherlands in Group F, with Ogawa scoring a dramatic late equaliser in the 89th minute. Earlier today, Côte d'Ivoire secured a crucial 1-0 victory over Ecuador thanks to a late goal from Manchester United winger Amad Diallo. Meanwhile, Germany made a powerful start to their campaign by defeating Curaçao 7-1, becoming the highest scoring nation in World Cup history with 239 goals. Attention now turns to this evening's Group H clash between Spain and Cape Verde, which will be broadcasted live on NBC Sports 11. Well, that's all from my side. Thanks for tuning in. Have a great day ahead.
1: Bienvenue. Vous êtes sur RM1. La Radio Nationale célèbre son premier anniversaire le 16 juin. Une année de partage, d'information, de divertissement et de proximité avec ses auditeurs. 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Au programme, des invités, des chroniques, des auditeurs fidèles, des professionnels du monde de la radio, des témoignages, des souvenirs, des artistes en live et de nombreuses surprises. Depuis un an, RME vous accompagne au quotidien. Cette première année n'aurait pas été possible sans votre soutien et votre fidélité. RME, la Radio Nationale.

tear your innocence out. 'Cause everybody hates a tourist, especially one who thinks it's all such a laugh.

Hi guys, if you like what you just saw, you should really subscribe to the channel because now I'm finally planning to step out of Hollywood scores. So I'm gonna cover a bunch of songs as well. So you can give your awesome suggestions in the comment section. And also I really very badly want Coldplay to come to India and play a gig for us. And let's just make that happen. So if you can share this video around on any platform, be it Facebook or Twitter, you can tweet to them, you can tweet the video to them, you can tag me as well. All the social media links are available in the description below. And let's make this happen, because if Coldplay comes down to India, it's gonna be mad. So let's work towards that, and thanks again for all the love and support. It means a lot. Cheers.

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You have no sense of consequence.